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When you cry because you lose someone, or because the load you're carrying is too heavy for you. Right now I'm crying because the one I love has gone and left me all alone. I would like to express myself to you people.

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Papa Echo 25 to Uniform Bravo from the 11th to the 13th of September 2026. Put it in your diary now with top live band performances throughout the weekend from the Magnificent Exodus, Scartopia, the Regulites, Scardust and Scarburst UK, the fantastic Marcia Hastings 1066 featuring a solo performance from Kelly Foyster with more announcements to follow. And not forgetting the top vinyl DJs on two sound systems across the three-day weekend, spinning all your favourite ska, rocksteady, early reggae and two-tone favourites. 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

Skeggy Reggae from the Suncastle Skegness. Papa Echo 25 to Uniform Bravo. From the 11th to the 13th of September 2026. 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With top live band performances throughout the weekend. From the Magnificent Exodus, Scartopia, The Regulites, Scardust and Scarburst UK. The fantastic Marcia Hastings 1066, featuring a solo performance from Kelly Foyster, with more announcements to follow. And not forgetting the top vinyl DJs on two sound systems across the three-day weekend, spinning all your favourite ska, rocksteady, early reggae and two-tone favourites. 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

0: 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Welcome, reggae fans. This is the Cafe Massacre Ska and Reggae Show. 2 hours of Crevice sweating offbeat offerings. That was Colby Malcolm. Now wait for last year. This is Faintest Idea, not coming back.
1: Every living system of Earth is in decline. 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

not coming back. Faintest idea, and it's absolutely scorchio out there. It's scorchio in the studio. I was thinking of doing the show from a fridge, but it's full of elephants who like pinching my cream buns. This is Random Hand. Save us in this world.

0: world.
1: Random man, save us in this world, or just save the cream buns from the elephants. One or the other, this is Counting Coins. What gives you the right

The positive downsides, they say, and I can't believe I'm doing a show in this weather because my brain feels like it's expanding inside a skull. It feels like a fried egg in a frying pan, just going slightly hard. 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

Dr. Che Guevara from the Alstonians. 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It isn't Give Me the Way. It's actually called Leaving. 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

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This is the Middle Vulgar Social Club. 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

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This is Banana Peel Slippers, Scar Studio.

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1: The Busters Don't Worry Be Happy, and if you didn't know what that cover was, you're either 107 or you're too far gone into Lady Gaga. Here we go with the Delegators. I Go Alone.

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I might have to go and have a bit of a search on the internet to find out what the legality of nudity on the radio is. This is Bosco Bone and Patsy, Mother Bang Bang.

Bosca Bon and Patsy Mother Bang Bang, and I think the clause 16.3b makes it illegal for me to take my pants off, so I'm just going to have to sit here sweating. This is Tommy McCook, the Saint.

Say, Tommy and Cork, there we go, with one of the least original names ever. I wonder if they actually sat around and thought, right, naming ceremony, what are we going to call the band? I don't know. Well, you're called Keith and I'm called Ken, so Keith and Ken, Jamaican Scar.

Keith and Ken, Jamaica Scarley, one of Marriage the Cold Cells, Lorraine and Joyce. Brilliant track. Here we go, the Maytones, Brown Girl in the Ring.

wolf in the pen. The Congos, Wolf and Lion's Den, and yes, you are listening to the Kathleen Massacre Scan Reggae Show. We have had the first hour of upbeat offerings, now here we go with the second hour of downbeat offbeat offerings. This is African Star, Run and Hide.

African star, run, hide. And I've chucked quite a few long ones in this week because it is so hot. I'm going to have to go and dip my tiddlers in some cold water to cool down. Yes, it is that bad. Right, here we go. This is Linton Horton, Hustling Man.

Clinton Horton, hustling man, and yes, I do feel the benefits of running cold water over me tootsies. It gives, because the veins are so close to the skin, it cools everything down. It's like doing it over your wrist as well. But if you've got old, if you're young enough to lift your leg up and get it into the sink and run a bit of cold water over it, go. Tip number one. 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This is Carol Kale, Ethiopia.

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I wrote it down wrong, so I just pronounced it wrong because I was just reading off what I'd wrote. So it was my fault altogether. Nobody else's. Burning Spear, Black Wa Da Da.

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And any mistake that I make from now on, I'm going to blame on Dennis. Because any Dennis, if you're a Dennis, and I know you, it's your fault. 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I don't care. Clinton Fleeron. There you go, Dennis. Your fault. Clinton Fleeron. 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

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I don't care. I don't care. If I know you, in fact, I do know you. And you know which Dennis I'm talking about. 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No, I'll take that back. There's one specific Dennis out there who I'm blaming all my mistakes on. And you know who you are. Not who I am. You know who I am. And I know who you are. There we go. It's a stalemate. 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This is By the Rivers. 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

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I'm just hoping when I get it back, it's still fresh. This is the Wailing Souls, Dog Bite.

The Wailing Souls, Dog Bite. And here we go with the last track, Dennis, before the last track, Dennis, because it is the last track, Dennis, before the last track, Dennis. Jackie Mittu, Dacca Shade of Black.

Jackie Me Too, Darker Shade of Black. Well, there you go, that's it. We've come to the end of the heat-infused Dennis Riddle Catfleet Massacre Scan Reggae Show for another week. So keep your head excited and your pancakes flat. There's just two things to say. One is enjoy yourselves, learn your heat, because it's learn your heat, so get out there and enjoy yourself, folks. Take it as a life lesson. And the second is, it's getting hotter every year, and soon we will be suffering more extremes of weather in all seasons. And it's your fault, Dennis! Right, it's for me to say goodbye. So this is me, Catfleet Massacre, saying goodbye. Goodbye!

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But as I pray day and night with the element of water, I will call upon to the force of His Imperial Majesty Emperor Haile Selassie, Prophet, Priest, and King, Haile Marcus,

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I wonder who's responsible.

Marcus Messiah Garvey, first founder, president, general of the Negro Improvement Association. An organization what determined to unite all the black people of this world in one great body. Plant the banner of freedom on the great continent of Africa. If Europe is for Europeans, then Africa must be the black people to the world. And one thing Marcus Messiah Garvey say again, any leadership that teach you to depend upon another race, that's a leadership that will enslave you. Look, the race that lead another remain a race of masters, and the race that led remain a race of slaves. They give our foreparents leadership, and that make them

0: Phoenix City.
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chaps and chapesses, and welcome to the Sheep Mind Show. Here's me, Steve Curtis, here on the Big Boy Radio. Hope you're all doing marvellously well and getting up for some punk rock, especially off the recent England exit of the World Cup. If you happen to be watching it, of course. So, my friends, we began the show with me and Jake Upstarts, with Armin Upstarts. And this is the Cockney Rejects with Bad Man.

Yeah, absolute classic from the Cockney Rejects. And of course, if you still can't get over the England result, you might enjoy this one.

criminal damage with Criminal Crew. Of course, we have a new Prime Minister placed on Monday, I believe. This is what hung like a rake thing about it. This is public government.

Yeah, One Way System will give us the future. Yeah, we absolutely love the American scene of punk rock. Especially this band, this is the Ramones, Blitzkrieg Bop.

I'm not sure if they're planning on rebellion this year, but they done a brilliant set last year. Same with this band. I don't believe Chelsea are planning on rebellion this year. God knows why. Classic band. Well, this is Chelsea with Be What You Wanna Be.

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Well, Chaps and Chapettas, that just about wraps up another 1 hour of the Streetwise Show. Here with me, Steve Curtis, here on the Boot Boy Radio. 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And of course, please stay tuned for some quality DJs that keep you entertained 24/7 here on the best, the very best subculture radio station. So until next time, I should leave with this. This is The Clash with One More Time.

Good morning, Boot Boy Radio family. My name is Estela and this is the Bastard Show. I hope all of you are doing well and ready for 2 hours of funk with me. I'm super happy of being here, like always.

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My name is Estela, and you're listening to the Buster Show, Boot Boy Radio. I hope you guys are having fun. Remember, if you want to listen to a song, you can send me a message, and I will play your song. 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

My name is Estela, and this was the Buster Show. Thank you for listening. Have a nice week. 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

0: 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The Melton Scarfest in Melton Mowbray, Leicestershire. The Two Tone Village in Coventry. From the scene, for the scene. 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
7: Hello and welcome wherever you are in the world. Good morning, good afternoon, good evening. Welcome to Mark Wilson's musical liquidator here coming out of the UK at 1400 hours on this Monday afternoon. Right, I've just got back from a great weekend at Yarmouth with all the Bootboy Radio DJs that were there and everybody else that turned up for what was an absolutely banging weekend. Loved it. Anyway, we start off as normal with two instrumentals. This, the brilliant Tommy McCook.

Yes, Lester Sterling and Reggae in the Wind, using the, as I said, the previous record using that rhythm, and that using the rhythm to this.

There you go, rhythm to rhythm to rhythm. Right back to its original starting point of 1969 and Pat Kelly. And we move on and stay in 69. This, Tony Scott, and this is You Still Got That Smile.

Yes, Mr. Tony Scott, and you still got a smile on the Escort label, and we move on, and this is the Inspirations, and this is Same Thing All Over.

It's Derek Morgan, 1973, produced by Bunny Lee, and as I say, cover of that D Clark classic, Hey Little Girl. Moving on, and the great voice of John Holt comes through on this. This is Trojan 69, and this is What You Gonna Do.

Yeah, the brilliant sound of John Holt and that Duke Reed produced classic Trojan track. And we move to the ladies now, and this, the Ebony Sisters, and this, Each Time.

Yes, the Fabulous Ebony Sisters, and each time you'll find that on a bullet label there. And staying on that label in this, Willie Francis

Yeah, written and produced by Willie Francis. I Am Not Afraid. What a nice little tune that is for a 69 tune. And we stay in 69 with this. This is the Maytones.

Deftones there, and that Blue Cat sound of Loving Reggae 1969. And we stay with that sound on that label and this. I can't remember who was on about this over the weekend and can't find one, but Ego.

the reggae sounds of 1968 and Austin Faithful and Uncle Joe. And we stay with the reggae sounds of that year. Played at Yarmouth yesterday. This is the Paragons.

Yeah, Sounds of the Paragons, produced by themselves on the Cox One label. I'm not sure that's the only record of theirs on there. I don't know without having a look. Anyway, move on. It's a weekend away, too much beer, tongue tied up, but moving along. This is Nehemiah Reed.

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And this, Do the Boogaloo.

Yes, Mr. Laurel Aitken and Do the Boogaloo, that tongue-in-cheek take for off of the American groups that were doing Mashed Potato and Boogaloo and Hitchhike and all those things. Anyway, we stay with the Big Shot label. That was 1972, this is 1971, and this is the Teardrops.

Yeah, the teardrops there, and 2-in-1. A slight take of Tidy's High, obviously. And we move on, and 69 again, and this, the Bell Tones, and this is Mary Mary.

Yeah, the Fabulous Belltones and Mary Mary, they do not make a bad record. And we move on and back to Laurel Aitken. And this 69 favourite for every single scooter rally and every skinhead reggae do.

Lauren Aitken, and of course Jesse James. Massive tune back in my day. And we move on. And this is Dandy Livingston, and this is Early Downtown.

0: Yeah, the Crystal Lights and the instrumental cut to Keith in Texas, brilliant rock steady magic tune, Stop That Train. But it also got a DJ cut. Here we go.
1: Man, oh man, hotter than sharp, as I would say. He hit the man for 3 million right field turds. Cool breeze ain't that baby cold, you know.

Big Youth there, and the DJ cut to Stop That Train. Yeah, and we're staying with the DJ cuts and this, Lloyd Young and Kerry Johnson.

0: There you go, Lloyd Young, Kerry Johnson, and a tune called High Explosion, using the Techniques rhythm from 1971 called I'll Be Right There. Moving on, and one more, and then we're going to do some jingles, because I forgot all about them. Anyway, this is Sir Harry.
1: Hey, you! Wherever I drop my musical anchor, never you try to conquer. You may be hard, but you're hung hanging on a piece of card. Until you are dead on the musical hanging tree.

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The rhythm is obviously Motherless Children. And I will do one more because I've got one more lined up. And this, you, Roy.

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1: Yes, you, Roy, and that DJ cut to Wet Dream. What a Wet Vision. What a tune that is.
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5: 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And not forgetting the top vinyl DJs on two sound systems across the three-day weekend, spinning all your favourite ska, rocksteady, early reggae and two-tone favourites. 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
1: 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And obviously acts as well. So you're going to have a good weekend, another good weekend. So make sure you get your tickets for that. But most of all, firstly, Melton Scarfest. Next Friday, Saturday and Sunday. Friday pre-party, Sunday after party, and the main day, Saturday. With lots of great acts on. Great area. If it's sunny and hot, it'll be absolutely brilliant. Boot Boy Radio DJs in the village with a big, nice, big sound system. So that should be good as well. So get your tickets and support the events that we're trying to promote, because it helps you, it helps us, and we get them back again the following year. Anyway, moving on. Back to the records, back to 69. And this, Stranger Cole and Patsy Todd.

Yeah, what a fantastic tune that is. That's Winston Hines and, as I said, the brilliant Cool Down. What a tune. Moving on, Alton Ellis, 69. Apologies, 68.

0: Yes, Mr. Lee Perry and your crummy, aka Too Gravelicious.
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3: 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Always a great pleasure to be at the Prince Regent, and the staff and Ali there look after us very well, and Raw Menswear the same. And the last bit there is obviously mine and Deb's company, sponsoring mine and her shows here on Boot Boy Radio. Right, back to the 68 tunes, but the 68 rock steady tunes, and this, the Weber Sisters.

Yes, the Weber Sisters and the Sonia Pottinger produced Stars Above. What a nice little tune that is. And we move on with the Rocksteady Sound and this. Couldn't do it without Principles to, could we?

Yes, Prince Buster and Bye Bye Baby. 1967 on the Fab label, and those Rocksteady years of 67, early 68 gave you all the great tunes that you know. And there's the Soul Leaders, 67, and there's Beauty's Only Skin Deep.

Yes, Soul Leaders and Beauty's Only Skin Deep, 1967, Rocksteady. And we stayed with that year and another Rocksteady tune, then back to some reggae before we finish this. Albert Griffiths and the Ethiopians, and You Are the Girl. A bit naff at the beginning, but it gets there.

it's not, as I said, not the best copy, but the sounds of Albert Griffiths and the Ethiopians and You Are the Girl. Right, back to the reggae. Before I finish, I've got Big Daddy Bry at 1800, Jeff Longbar at 2000, and Mr. P, I think, and the Button Down Show at 2200. The weeks come round fast, and you get who's who, where it is, and whatever on your schedule. It just gets so confusing at times, especially for old people. Anyway, Prince Buster coming up, The Scorcher, aka New Dance called Reggae.

Yes, there you go, the Scorcher, as I said, aka new dance called reggae, using the wine and grind rhythm that is Prince Buster's other side to that. Right, 69 Techniques, 69 and the Shades.

There you go, the Claridonians, and she brings me joy. Right, two more from me for today's show is over. Thanks everybody for listening wherever you are. Some are driving home from Yarmouth, some are in the chat room, some have arrived home, and everybody else around the world who listens in to Musical Liquidator shows, I love you all. Anyway, I'm going to leave you with two. This is Slim Smith, and this is Keep That Light Shining on Me.

There you go, Slim Smith, and keep that light shining on me. Produced by Bunny Lee, so obviously using a rhythm what he used a lot, which is Ain't Too Proud to Beg. And we go on and for one more, and this is the Ethiopians, and this is Losing You.

The Fabulous Ethiopians and Losing You on the JJ label, using that Dr. Bird prefix that a lot of them do. Moving on, it's about time, I think. I've got about a minute and a bit, so we'll just run a jingle.

Yes, Big Daddy Bride coming up in a minute's time. Yeah, Mr. Jeff Longbar at 2000 hours. And Mr. P at 2200 hours. Thanks for listening, everybody, wherever you are in the world. Much appreciated.

Yeah, there you go. The first tune start you off this evening. A bit of Maxi Priest there. And some guys have all the luck, of course they do. Some people are lucky like that. Not Big Daddy Bri, yeah. Right, I'm Brian Hill, a.k.a. Big Daddy Bri. You should know me by now. And Monday evening, I just want to say a big, massive thank you for the first 2 hours there from Mark Wilson. And I hope you had a great weekend up there at Prince Regent in Great Yarmouth. Obviously, I was busy doing other things. And it's a bit of a long road for me to go, that's all I can say. So you're stuck with me tonight, Big Daddy Bri, as always, on a Monday evening, 6 while 8, playing Boss Tunes. But tonight I'm going to mash it up in a different style. It's music at the end of the day, it don't matter. Yeah, nice one there, you man, dear. I should be there, obviously, next time. So yeah, let's crack on, shall we? First tune, this one's a cracking tune for you. Bit of Style Council, you know which one it is, don't you?

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Boom. There you go. First boom of evening from my son Big Daddy Briar on Boot Boy Radio, 6 while 8. And after me, coming up, stick around. We've got the boss of Boot Boy Radio, Sir Jeff Longbar, 8 while 10 on the Boot Boy Scar Show. But in the meantime, I want to say a massive good evening to a brother from another mother. And I love this lad, I really do. Kevin Turner. He's still in his hospital bed, I think, bless him. And he's such a good kid, our Kevin. He really is. And I want to give a big shout out to his bed pals. And I don't mean he's sharing a bed with these lads. I'm saying that they're in the same room as him. And this is Paul and Darren. All I can say, lads, I'm glad you're listening to Big Daddy Brian Monday evening while you're not in a good place there at the moment, like. But I hope you're tapping your feet. If you can move your feet, tap your feet and bang your lass on the side. That really annoys nurses. It pisses them right off. It really does. Enjoy this next tune. Paul, Darren, Kevin, this one's for you.

Yeah, there you go. What a great belter going out for our Kevin and his mate Paul and Darren, who's laid up listening to Big Daddy Bri on a Monday evening. I hope you're smiling. Kevin says, yeah, lads, keep smiling, because I've got something that will make you chuckle. Listen to this, baby.

Oh, what a great classic. Bit of Wipeout there for you. What a tune. What a tune that is. And that's the Surfer. I call them the Safaris.

smile on my face. Some of the other lads armed force in that were looking at me, and Fenner called me a wussy. He called me a wussy for having a cup of tea. But there you go. I enjoyed it. Cheers, lads. Fenner, this one's for you.

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1: Yeah, you certainly are. You're enjoying the tunes so far this evening. It's a different mix from Big Daddy Bri here on Bootboy Radio on Monday evening, 6 while 8. Quite a few in the chat room on Tickety Talk and quite a few messaging me and also on Facebook. So I'm going to go from a bit of the Supremes from Nathan Jones for our mate Old Fenner across to this one. Remember this one, the youth club days? Big Daddy Bri certainly does, and I'm still proud we've got the original single to prove it. Here we go.

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Yeah, there you go. There's no unmistaking who that is. And if you don't know it is, there's something wrong with your front waist down. That's all I can say. Madness, what a classic band of the day. And Suggs is still going today. And my wife and daughter went to see Madness. And they said it was absolutely awesome. Big Daddy, where I didn't go, I stayed at home. I'm scared of travelling out on a night time. There you go. I'll be honest with you. Right. Henry. Boom. Yes, exactly. So let's have another great cracker, shall we? I'm going to keep slipping in between like a bit of two-tone, bit of Motown, bit of Northern Soul, and a bit of boss and a bit of reggae. I think that's all right, don't you? I think it's all right, and that's all that matters. So let's crack on, shall we? Here's a great tune, bit of the Gay Lads. And What She Do Now.

Yeah, there you go, the great sound there, Barbara Mills. And yes, the Queen of Fools, going out for our Kathleen. She loves that one. Here's a great tune for you. I think everybody loves this little tune.

Yeah, there you go. The great sound there, Sugar Mine up there, and got a good thing going. As soon as that started playing, Facebook decided to take Big Daddy Bri off the air. But they've got to do something if they're bored, haven't they? But we're going to crack on. Here's another one. We're going to jump to another great tune here. This one goes out for the lovely Kathleen also, and she loves a bit of Diana Ross and the Supremes, and I think she'll know which one it is if she's back in the room. Are you there, Kathleen? I sound like a medium.

Yeah, there you go. Diana Ross and the Supremes there, going out for our Kathleen, and that's The Happening. She loves that one. I want to say good evening and hi to Dawn Jane Chester in the chat room, and the lovely Malk, who I was talking to last week down Thorn when I went to a sandwich shop. I didn't get a sandwich and a cream bun for me or for somebody else. I don't do things like that. I'm on a diet. I'm looking after my son, as you can tell. But yes, nice to see you here, Dawn and Malk. I hope you're enjoying the couple of tunes I'll be playing, mixing them and matching them up. This one goes out to our Kevin Turner, and I think he's still laid up, like I said, in his hospital bed. And he's got two fella listeners beside him. One's called Paul and one's called Darren. I know he said Peter and Paul and sat on a wall, but there you go. I think they'll be laughing anyway. This one's for yous, because I don't think you listen to their father.

Skeggy Reggae from the Suncastle Skegness. Papa Echo 25 to Uniform Bravo. From the 11th to the 13th of September 2026. Put it in your diary now. With top live band performances throughout the weekend. From the Magnificent Exodus, Scartopia, The Regulites, Scardust and Scarburst UK. The fantastic Marcia Hastings 1066, featuring a solo performance from Kelly Foyster, with more announcements to follow. And not forgetting the top vinyl DJs on two sound systems across the three-day weekend, spinning all your favourite ska, rocksteady, early reggae and two-tone favourites. Don't forget to follow our Facebook page, the home of Skeggy Reggae, as well as checking us out on Facebook events for more event details and ticket information.

Yeah, there you go. The great sound of the Tamsire. And hey, girl, don't bother me. Or if you're posh, hey, girl, don't bother me. So there you go. This one goes out to my youngest number one fan. And I'm sure she'll be listening at home with her mum. I don't know if she's at Nana's house, but she started listening to Big Daddy Bright a long, long time ago on Boot Boy Radio. And she's a lovely, cracking little lass. That's all I can say. I won't give in too many names away or nothing. It's not for me to do. But we all know who she is. If you're from Boot Boy, you'll know who she is. And I gave her a first record player with loads of little styluses for spares in case she buggers them up. And I also gave her my original Tom Hark, what I've had for centuries since I was a young lad. And I got another copy. But I wanted her to have the original because she loves this tune. So this one's going out to my number one little fan, Kathleen. You can tell her, can't you?

0: Yeah, there you go. What a great tune that one is. That's the Piranhas there and a bit of Tom Ark. It is a flip side with three songs on it, but I'm not going to play them for tonight. And yes, Kevin Turner, a.k.a. Spider, bought Lexi a T-shirt with the logos on it. And that's what we do for people. We make people smile. It makes them happy. It makes them proud. And that's all it's about. Here's a great tune. This one goes out to our Dale McCann. He loves this one.
1: 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And darling, now that I've kissed you,

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Sure, you know, see it.

Yeah, there you go. The great sound there, David Isaacs, and I Can't Take It Anymore. I've been looking for that single for quite a while now. Just acquired it last week. What a belter. Love it to bits. Hope you're enjoying the tunes from myself, Brian Hill, aka Big Daddy Briar, on Boot Boy Radio. Don't forget, if you're loving the tunes, stay tuned. On the hour at 8 o'clock, we have the boss of Boot Boy Radio, Sir Jeff Longbar, on the Boot Boy Sky Show. Until then, you've got me. It's a bit of a ghost in my house.

Yeah, there you go, the unmistakable madness again there, the Wings of a Dove. What a great classic, what a tune, and it's there. If you're going to Skarmouth this year, you'll get a chance to see this man. I believe that he is attending, I've been told he's attending, and this is Lloyd Parks, and I acquired this single of a day. I had to get it. I think he's got a great voice, actually, he really has, and you'll enjoy this one.

Yeah, there you go. You must admit that's a banger and a half, that one, isn't it? That's a classic little tune, that one. And I can't remember where I got that from. I think my wife ordered it from me, but she chose well, she chose well. Here's a great tune, what you all love. I don't care what anybody says. Billy Ocean, Love the Man to Bits.

Yeah, there you go. Another great belter there. Playing by myself this Monday evening on Boot Boy Radio from Big Daddy Bri. A bit of Bunny Sigler and Girl, Don't Make Me Wait Too Long. Yes, I'm going to play this one. And don't forget, if you love these tunes, what Big Daddy Bri's played this evening and every other DJ on Boot Boy Radio, stay tuned straight after me on the hour at 8 o'clock. We've got the boss of Boot Boy Radio, Sir Jeff Longbar, and he'll be flipping and flopping 8 while 10 on the Boot Boy Scar Show. In the meantime, here I go again.

Yeah, there you go. What a classic Lover's Concerto there. And I've got about 10 minutes to go. That was The Toys there for you. Great tune. I'm going to play this one for you. This is My Jamaican Girl. And I've got to fit as many as I can in, wait less 10 minutes. Let's crack on.

Yeah, there you go. The Great Sound of Taurus Riley there. What a cracking tune that is. Every woman loves that tune. They really do. So all I can say is to everybody in the chat room on Boot Boy Radio, everybody on Tickety Talk who's been listening in, big respect. One love for all the gifts you sent me and all the nice comments. Same on Facebook. One love to you all. And like we always say, if it weren't for you lot, then we'd be nobody. Would be playing to us then. I don't mind playing to me, Sen, but it's nice when people are here. So I'm going to be playing you out on one more. Then I'm going to hand you over to Jeff Longbar, who's coming straight up after Big Daddy Bryce. He's on at 8 while 10 on the Boot Boy Scar Show. I haven't played many jingles tonight. Obviously, I'm going to have to download them again because things upload and everything. You lose them. So I will get them back and I will play some next week. But in the meantime, all I can say is keep smiling. Enjoy your life. You only get one. And just say nice things to people if you can. Just smile at people you don't like. And just remember, if you got nothing nice to say, shut your chuffing gob. You've been listening to Big Daddy Bry. One love. Here we go. Cracking tune for all of you, dedicated to you all. Good night.

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Well, very good morning, afternoon, evening, Scar family worldwide. How you doing? Are you okay? Wow, what a weekend in the Prince region and more menswear. Summer reggae, Scar. It's our summer party, basically. What is that? Massive thank you to all the DJs, all the bands that were performing, and everybody that came along and supported the event. And Martin kept the station going while he was couldn't make it. Yeah, massive thanks to everybody who turned up, and to all you listeners as well. So it's Melton Mowbray, that's where we're up to. Melton Scarfest. It's next Friday, Saturday and Sunday. Have you got your tickets? Big massive thank you also to Big Daddy Brian and Mark Wilson for their shows before them.

Got a big shout out to Phil and Trish that are living at, listening in Stalham. They live in Spain, but they're over here. And hoping, and so is Phil, I think, he's going to be one of the DJs. Get him sorted out, get him on air.

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0: Most babies like playing that game. Next comes a pretty little rhyme called Dance to Your Daddy. Oh.
1: Love it, love it. The Big Boy Scar Show, me, Jeff Longbar. 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Ready.

0: Prince fight. That's the model. But don't forget Melton Scarfest. Friday, Saturday and Sunday this week, Saturday the 25th, Boy Radio will be broadcasting live on the main stage. We've got the Beat feature and Rankin Roger Jr., Exodus, tribute to Bob Marley, Two Tone Mafia, John O'Shea, Too Much Too Young, The One Man Two Tone, Zeb Roots and The Scars. Boot Boy Radio Village.
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0: 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Go to gigs. There's a link for tickets. I'll go to my Facebook page, Jeff Longclark. The cover picture on there, and some a little thing you can scan. That takes you to the ticket link as well.

0: Pistols, I predict a riot. Love that version. So Friday the 24th, we have Trojan Sound in a national sound system, along with several DJs and stuff like that. And then we're on the Trojan Sound System on the Saturday with our DJs, the Bootboy Radio DJs. And then on the Sunday, there's an all-day party as well. So fantastic weekend, Melton Scarfest, this Friday, Saturday and Sunday. 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
1: 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And not forgetting the top vinyl DJs on two sound systems across the three-day weekend, spinning all your favourite ska, rocksteady, early reggae and two-tone favourites. 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

0: I tell you about the Melton Scarfest? Friday, Saturday and Sunday this coming week. That's the 24th, 25th of July and 26th. Friday. We've got the Trojan Sound International Sound System, Chris
1: You Payne. Done your normie road. It's time to eat
0: Saturday.
1: Oh yeah, oh yeah.
0: Friday, got the beat featuring Lincoln Jr., Exodus.
1: Need to be healthy.
0: John O'Shea, Two Tone Mafia. Too Much Too Young, One Man Two Tone, Zeb Roots, and The Scars will be broadcasting live on the main stage. The Boot Boy Radio DJ

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You can also pay on a gate. Don't skip. Get your tickets early, guys.

to the road there for Max Romeo. This is a cracking track. What great version that Raz Ziggy done of it yesterday. Bob Marley's coming in from the cold.

guys. Yeah. Coming in from the cold. I'm looking forward to seeing Exodus at Melton Scarfest. If you haven't seen them, they're awesome. Absolutely brilliant. Also The Beat featuring Rank and Roger. John O'Shea, Two-Tone Mafia, Too Much Too Young, One Man, Two-Tone, Zeb Roots and The Scars. That's a Trojan Sound International sound system. Boot Boy Radio DJs, it's live on Boot Boy Radio. 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Two-Tone Village will be there. Chris from Rome, Menswear. Well, that's the first hour done, can you believe it? Alpha Blondie, I wish you were here. Hope you're going to be there. Tickets, www.meltonscarfest.co.uk/

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0: 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From the 11th to the 13th of September 2026. 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From the Magnificent Exodus, Scartopia, The Regulites, Scardust and Scarburst UK. The fantastic Marcia Hastings 1066, featuring a solo performance from Kelly Foyster, with more announcements to follow. And not forgetting the top vinyl DJs on two sound systems across the three-day weekend, spinning all your favourite ska, rocksteady, early reggae and two-tone favourites. 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

Greetings, Garnish, and welcome to the Button Down Scar Time Show, episode 81. A handful of 1981 stuff within this week's Scar History Lesson, six new releases including the new A100s album. The mixtape contains a little bit of Metallica, and the Scalphabet reaches the letter W. But first, as ever, two trad tracks. Scar B by the Scatterlights from Scar Authentic Volume 1. Is it really a Scar show without at least one iteration of the Scatterlights? And then, Shotgun by the Pyramids. As it is episode 81, we turn the spotlight to the phenomenal year of 1981. Two-Tone was well established and the Scar explosion was brewing up a storm. We kick off with Reggae on the Radio by The Papers.

following the papers with Just a Feeling by Bad Manners, which entered the UK charts 28th of March 1981, staying in the charts for 9 weeks, reaching number 13. Makes a change from Walking in the Sunshine, I suppose. Then The Clash influenced 21 Guns by 21 Guns, which consisted of two specials, roadies, and the singles put out on Neville Staples' Shack Records. This was followed by Friday Night, Saturday Morning by The Specials. This was one of the B-side tracks from Ghost Town, which was sat at number one on this very week back in 1981. But I think we play Ghost Town a little bit too much. Now, on to the Scar history lesson, kicking off with City Riot by Marine Town, released as a single in 1983.

following Marine Town was Una Bella by Colonel Haffy, which we curated from the 1998 Dig the New Breed of Scar compilation. Stepping into the 21st century comes You Gotta Go by the Mighty Mighty Boss Tones from 2002's Jackknife to a Swamp.

following the Boss Tones came the great cover of Fu Manchu by the Lee Thompson Scar Orchestra from the Benevolence of Sister Mary Ignatius from 2013. Then Take Back the Power by the Interrupters. This brings us neatly up to date with this week's new releases, which this week starts with a cover of Dawn Penn's You Don't Love Me, open brackets, no, no, no, close brackets, by Denoya Drake, out now-ish on Original Gravity Records.

Last Friday, saw the awesome A100s drop their debut full-length album, Rude and Lovely. You heard Luxury Nights. Also out last Friday, was a bit of a flurry going on, was the new single by Los Chiclets, Burning. Boss Riot finally released their first music since the pandemic in the guise of the 10-track album, Here We Go Again. We brought you the first track, Good Enough. It's more than good enough, I can tell you. Two more new releases to inform you of. Next up is the authentic sound of the Toadville Rockers featuring Rude Hi-Fi with Ups and Downs. 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It's really cool stuff. Do keep an ear out for these guys coming up in this year. Now, the 18th parallel will take us into the mixtape section with Stamp and Go.

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All right, people, we are halfway through the show. You can tell that by the change in music. And now I promise to shut it and allow the music to flow. You're going to hear The Demons, Blue Killer, Jackie Mittu, The Remnant Collective, Mr. Kingpin, Lloyd Clark, Join Your Dell and the D-Lights, Tokyo Ska, Paradise Orchestra, and maybe a bit of Red Demon.

What did you just hear? Well, you heard You Belong to My Heart by The Demons, Horseman Star by Blue Killer, Hot Milk by Jackie Mittu, Laker by Remnant Collective, Think Again by Mr. Kingpin, Love You the Most by Lloyd Clark, In a Wild Crocodile, and Utakata Ratara by Tokyo Ska Paradise Orchestra. Apologies for the pronunciation there. Before we go any further, a massive congratulations to Redeemon for bringing their ska metal sound to metal to the masses at the Jericho Tavern last weekend and winning the competition, which earned them a chance to play at Bloodstock. Now this is huge. It's like a metal band being asked to play Supernova. Awesome live set. From them, here is Purpose.

Well, wow, that certainly gets the pulse going, doesn't it? Thank you, Red Demon. We are on to W in the Scalphabet. I've already started curating the scat list as we approach the latter stages. All these artists begin with a letter W. You are going to hear Warsaw Poland Brothers, Weka Youth Ensemble, Berkshire Deluxe, West Coast Backbeat Orchestra, Western Standard Scar Time Orchestra, Wild Man Rhythm, Winston Groovy, Winston Wright, and Woodfield Road All-Stars.

Okay, that's Scalper Bet almost done. What did we play you? We played you Rude Boy Recall by the Warsaw Poland Brothers, In Confusion by Weaker Youth Ensemble, No No No, again, Borchardt Deluxe, Elevator Boy by the West Coast Backbeat Orchestra, Bedouin Scar by Western Standard Scar Time Orchestra, Southscat by Wild Man Rhythm, Funky Chicken by Winston Groovy. We actually love that song. 5 Miles High by Winston Wright. All right, guys. Thank you for sticking with us. 2 hours of glorious music. I mean, you deserve a medal or something for doing the whole lot if you're still with us. In the first section, the background music was Button Down by the Woodfield Road All-Stars. And second half was Guns Don't Argue by the Downbeat Detonators from Reggae Boomshot. Arcade Face. Still nice and warm in it. There's still plenty of scar gear going out. Lots of them getting cancelled, people. If you fancy going to a gig, please consider booking early for your tickets. Okay? These scar bands need our support, and so do these little independent venues who take a chance, take a punt on scar. Right, folks. I'm going to love you, leave you. Go and enjoy yourselves. Find some music. Skank a lot. You're going to hear Woodfield Road All-Stars from Mandeville to Sligoville. Right, folks. Be lucky. Do what you love.

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0: Very good evening and welcome to Jamming the Grooves with me, Scar for Life. A few technical hitches before we start. It's got to be the hot weather. It's definitely the hot weather. And I think we've got things sorted now, hopefully. But it's such a busy, busy show. And we have Suzanne in the studio with us.
1: Good afternoon, everyone.
0: Suzanne with her brand new microphone, her personal own microphone. And it seems to be working.
1: That's good.
0: With a few glitches here and there. But we'll get there.
1: My glitches.
0: We've got an absolute packed show for you tonight. Good morning, good afternoon, good evening, wherever you are around the world. Thank you for joining us this Sunday here on Boot Boy Radio. We have got an amazing artist of the show for this evening. It is the fantastic Winston Sugarcane Fergus. And we've got not only some tracks that have been released quite a while, we've also got some brand new tracks as well. I'm also going to tell you about his new album. I'm going to tell you about all the new tracks, where you can get them from, and then a little bit of history about the amazing man himself. That's all coming up later in the show. Plus, our three in a row is dedicated to Mighty Sparrow, who this week turned 91 years old. How amazing is that? You know this, Jamming the Grooves, it's your eclectic mix on a Sunday evening of reggae, ska, soca, calypso and northern soul. A great show, a packed show, loads of shout outs to do as well. But as you know, for the first 50 shows, our first song will always be Bob Marley. This is show 43. We've got 7 shows left before the 50, and we're going to have a proper party on that 50th show. But this is Bob Marley and the brilliant Curfew. Enjoy.

Fantastic Bob Marley there, and Curfew. And you know what? It's such a busy show. We forgot to say thank you to Shazza, Big Kev, and Lil Z for the last 2 hours. Absolutely brilliant. Two fantastic shows. I swear that the two shows before me just get better and better and better. And of course, Shazza was live as well, and it was absolutely fantastic. Some great tunes from Big Kevin, Little Z, and I think they're back Tuesday night on Boot Boy at 8 o'clock, I do believe, 8 till 10. So why not tune in to them on Tuesday? So our artist of the show is Winston Sugarcane Fergus. And most of you might remember him as the lead singer of the Equators. And he's been singer-songwriter since 1976, started with the Sunset Band, and many bands along the way. We've got some great tunes coming up. He even sung with Ken Booth, John Holt, Dennis Brown, all the greats. And we are absolutely privileged to have him on our show today. Absolutely privileged. Six tracks from him. I'm going to stop talking. But this one is from the album Love Fire Burning. It's called Fortune of Zion. I give you Winston Sugarcane Fergus.

0: Yeah, the great tunes. Winston Sugarcane Fergus. Five more tracks over the next 2 hours from the man himself. And we're going to hear from one of our sponsors.
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0: And before we play our next tune, we want to send all our best wishes to a long listener of the show, Kevin Turner, who's currently in hospital. And we'd like to wish you all our best, Kev. I know that Suzanne would like to have a couple of words as well.
2: Hello, Kev. Get well soon. And dance secretly while you're in there.
0: Yes, yes. Very, very secretly while you're in there, Kev. But get well soon. Big shout going out to Myrna Garner. Always listens to the show. And Kev, we'd like to know how you are, Myrna. Well, Kev, she's absolutely fine. Had a lovely dinner this evening, and she is all good. Big shouts going up to Oldham, to Ainsley and Eileen. Thank you so much. And sending blessings to you as well. Hope you're good. More shout-outs to do, more tracks to play. And in fact, this one was a track that we played the week before last. And talking about the week before last, must say a big shout to Chris P for covering my show. And while I was unwell, really, really appreciate it, Chris. Thank you so much. We look forward to seeing you soon. Elizabeth Archer and the Equators, of course, on backing vocals. Winston Fergus himself. This is Feel Like Making Love. What a tune.

big shout going out to Nora Savinsky. Thank you for listening. I hope you're well. Big shout going out to James Martin as well. Thank you for joining us this evening. Also want to wish our dear, dear friend down in Marseille, Christophe Delphin, DJ Tito 007 himself, a very happy birthday from me and Suzanne. It's time for our first Soca tune here on Jamming the Grooves. Impulse from 2005. Shudder Jumbie. Enjoy.

Yeah, so good to hear from everyone tonight as well. Nora, glad you're well. Thank you for the kind words. And yes, as you guys know, I wasn't very well last week. And I kind of went to the cinema, came out, and sprained my ankle pretty bad. And I was in a special boot, shall we say, a very, very big boot. And at the same time, I went into hospital as well. But yeah, we've got some tests coming through in a couple of weeks. We're keeping our fingers crossed. But apart from that, we are all well.

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1: We've got our track from Irregulites in the second half of the show, but it's time for our first Northern Soul tune. This is the Tomangos, and I really love you.

Hey, this is me, Chris P, just popping my head round the studio door to see my good friend, DJ Scarred for Life. Hope you're enjoying his show. I certainly am. Don't forget, check out my show, The Boss DJ Show, on Thursday nights from 6 p.m. till 8 p.m. I'll leave you now in the capable hands of Mr. DJ Scarred for Life.

0: Yeah, we just had a message from Ainsley and Eileen up there in Oldham. They've just tuned in. Thank you so much, guys. Sending blessings to both of you. And you know what we mean. And we just had a message from Myrna. And this is why I love doing the show, because all our listeners get to know each other. And, you know, we've never met, but get to know each other over the airwaves. And, well, I'll leave Sue to tell you all about it.
1: Well, Kevin, the mum's just rang me and she said she's sorry to hear that you're in hospital, and she sends her love and get well soon.
0: There you are, Kev, from the lovely Myrna herself. That's so nice, isn't it? We're all together. We're one big family, and we still got some great music to come. Talking of great music, our second track from our artist of the show, and we can't wait. Winston Sugarcane Fergus. This one's called O Father.

I'll sing praises unto Jah.

0: Yes, a very good evening to Kathleen King.
1: For my child. Yeah.
0: Another part of our Boot Boy family.
1: Be merciful unto us.
0: Thanks for joining us.

0: Winston Fergus there with Oh Father. And lots more to come from Winston later in the show. Fantastic artist, fantastic songwriter. And I'm going to tell you a bit more about the albums coming out and the songs, where you can get them from. We're going to do that later in the show. But we're in for a little treat now, because we've got two songs coming up, okay? They're brand spanking new songs, never been played. And from one of them is a dear friend of ours up in Coventry, a great DJ, a great guy, Paul E. Brain. Now, he's written a song and produced a song. That's going to be our next one. It's called Oh Becky Boo. Now, I'm sure it's probably going to be about a certain Bex.
1: That sounds really cute.
0: It is. He's such a lovely
1: Looking
0: guy.
1: Looking forward to hearing that one.
0: So we're going to play that. We're going to play our sponsor. And then we've got straight in with a tune from one of our big family members here at Boot Boy Radio, Irie White. It's a song that he's written and produced. And we're going to play that as well. First, we're going to play our sponsor.
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0: What did you think of that? Do you know what? I was just gonna go straight on to our next song. Paul, I don't know what to say, honestly. The amount of love that song's getting in all the
1: In the
0: chat
1: chat room,
0: rooms.
1: yeah, that is absolutely brilliant. I love that.
0: Paul, what a fantastic tune. Thank you so much for sharing it with Jamming the Grooves here at Boot Boy Radio. We really appreciate it, and we look forward to getting up to Coventry and seeing you and Bex very, very soon. So this next track is written and produced by the fantastic Irie White, and I'm just trying to find, it's actually called, I was writing it down here, Ashiggy, Ashiggy, I think that's how you pronounce it, Ashiggy,
1: Shiggy.
0: Ashiggy,
1: Yeah, Shiggy.
0: yeah, that's how we
1: Shiggy,
0: pronounce it, and
1: Shiggy.
0: it's a brand spanking new tune, and we're going to hear from Clement. And then we're going to play this one called Rub Up On Me.
2: Shady boy, Mary cheese must go between. Mary king, Shady queen must go between. Leave all the jugs alone. Leave all the jugs alone. From your device, I don't know it's Clementary, and you're listening to DJ Scatty for life. Check it. We got

Yeah, Winston Fergus is in the house. You're listening into the show and sharing the show. Thank you so much.

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Every Sunday, 7 till 9. With your Sunday vibes. Coming up at 9 o'clock, we've got Jerry Mel Cummings and his vinyl choice. Brilliant show. After him at 11 p.m, Phil Duckworth and his Rocksteady Tonight. Another great show taking you through till midnight. And that's your evening here on Boot Boy Radio. More to come from Winston Sugarcane Regus. And our three in a row.

two brand new tracks there on Jamming the Grooves. I hope you enjoyed both of them. Aishigi, I think it's Aishigi. I'm sure that's how you pronounce it. I know Irie will message me and tell me himself, but I think that's what it's called. Rub Up on Me. And before that, Paul E. Brain. What a great tune that was as well. Bex Boo, fantastic. Brand new music only here. Let's play our second soca tune of the evening. And this is Merchant, Are Coming Too.

Yeah, big shout, Big Daddy Bry's in the house. I hope you, Michelle and Tiff, are all well. Great to see you in here.

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3: 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And make sure you get your tickets for next weekend for the Prince Regent at Great Yarmouth. 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
1: And let me tell you something.
0: The story, never born with success.
1: Me and Sue, we're jigging around in the studio to this one.
2: Right now I got to say something, you know, to all the good God people in the world. Continue while it don't go.
1: New music from the man they call Clement Irie. And work for it.
2: Believe me.
1: Winston Regis is in the show. And he's messaging me up. Loving the tune. The brilliant Clement Irie. Time is not on our side today. Wow, it's 5-2. We're going to try and squeeze in another one from the amazing artist of the show. That is Winston Sugarcane Fergus. This one is Picture That on the Wall.
0: Yeah, yeah, yeah, yeah.
1: Turn your speakers up, turn your bass up, play.

three more in the next hour for my artist of the show, the fantastic Winston Sugarcane Fergus. And what a three we've already had this hour. Three fantastic tunes. We're going to tell you more about Winston as well later on in the show, and all about his new album, what you can expect, where you can download his music. And we will be telling you later in the year where you'll be able to see him live as well. It's time for our three in a row. It's dead on 8 o'clock here in the UK. And we're doing this special three in a row for a man who turned 91 years old this week. The amazing, mighty Sparrow. An absolute legend in our music industry. And we absolutely love him on this show. Probably play him every week. And we're still going to play his music as well. Happy 91st birthday to you, sir. And here's your three in a row.